That's a band you can catch at the Majestic Theater in Dallas on October 24th as part of the KXD Presents series Iron and Wine. From their recently released deluxe edition of the Hen's Teeth album that came out in 2025 originally, California Sober on What's New. Kings of Leon from an upcoming album called Oh My Beloved, dropping November 6th, started things off. My Whole World. And it's What's New. I'm Jackson Wisdorf. Glad to be with you on this Monday night and to keep things moving with some solo material from a member of The Last Dinner Party, their keyboard player, Aurora Nishevchi. This new project's called Rora and the Untamed. Solo material from a member of The Last Dinner Party, their keyboard

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We love music. 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

Always good to have new music from Sylvan Esso, and even better to have a new album in the works. It's coming out soon, called Ow Infinity. It's the second single they released from it, Sledge. Don't forget, they're playing next year at the House of Blues as part of the GigsD Presents series. Mark those calendars. It's March 9th. Before that, some new homegrown music. Michael Lee and the Wartime Limousine out of Fort Worth from their self-titled debut record, Drowning. You can see some exclusive content from Michael Lee. Head to kxt.org and click on that YouTube icon at the top of the page. And to start things off, music from Aurora Nishevchi. She's the keyboard player for Last Dinner Party. That's from a new solo record for the project Aurora and the Untamed called Do You Like Me Now? Savage White Swan. And since we're playing all this new music, I'd be remiss if I didn't mention your ability to hear some music before it's even on the air at our upcoming KXT public music meeting. We took a little summer break, but we're glad to be back. September 22nd, next week at Oak Highlands Brewery in Richardson. 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Plus, Paul Slavens is going to be there for some additional musical entertainment, which is always fun. 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You can find more deets, reserve your spot at kxt.org. And here's some music from an artist we haven't heard from in a while, M83. It's from an upcoming album called I Wrote You a Letter, Blister Sunrise, on What's New on Listener Power 91.7 KXT.

0: YD on 91.7 KXT. Of course, you know him, you love him, member of the Beastie Boys. That's the first time we've heard non-Beastie Boys-related music from any of the members of the band since the untimely passing of MCA. From the new record, Thank You, you heard Make It Stop. Another artist we haven't heard from in a while, M83 before that, from an album coming out September 25th, I Wrote You a Letter, Blister Sunrise. And support for KXT and what's new on this Monday night, it comes from you, our listeners, of course, and from Texas Counterfeiters, offering a gallery of stone made in nature, quartzite, onyx, marble, and other exotics. 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

Matt Berninger of The National on 91.7 KXT. He just dropped that track a few weeks ago, Martini Me Fatso. Kind of interesting. Doesn't really sound like The National or any other music that Matt's put out in the past, so maybe we're witnessing a new sound from Matt Berninger. Before that, new music from sports team out of London, Billy. And don't forget, this Friday night is the next Till Midnight at the Nasher. That's KXT's monthly concert series at the Nasher Sculpture Center in downtown Dallas. Kicking off with some great cumbia from Yolanda Cruz and the Daydreamers from right here in North Texas. And Benita Leo coming on after with even more cumbia, as well as a combo of Tejano and R&B. And the night wraps up with a screening of Raiders of the Lost Ark. And you can find more details at kxt.org. And keeping it moving now with one from Queens of the Stone Age, the Desert Rock Legends. The new record's called Perfect. Perfect with an H at the end of it, so I think I'm saying it right. Here's Insignificant Other on What's New on Listener Power 91.7 KXT.

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Wolf Alice on 91.7 KXT, who a little over a year ago dropped a great record called The Clearing. They're out with a new little 7-inch featuring songs that didn't quite make the cut to that LP called The Clearing B-Sides. That was one of them. Hit the Sky on What's New. Before that, Leon Bridges out of Fort Worth from the upcoming Happiness Anytime record dropping September 25th, one that all of us here at KXT are very hyped about. You heard All Day, All Night. It's funny that it's releasing on the 25th. That's conveniently the same day Jungle is performing at the Texas Trustee Theater in Grand Prairie. If you didn't know, Jay Lloyd and Lydia Kito from Jungle produced Happiness Anytime, or at least played a really big part in it. So who knows? Crazier things have happened. Maybe Leon will show up at their gig, but hey, that's just a rumor that I've been hearing. Regardless, support for KXT and What's New on this Monday night, it comes from you, our listeners, of course, and from Texas Counterfeiters, sharing the natural qualities of quartzite, dolomite, onyx, and other exotic stones. You can visit the Gallery Upstone, made in nature, at 909 North Bowser, near Arapahoe in Richardson. Additional funding coming from the Longhorn Ballroom, coming soon. Jimmy Vaughn and the Tilt-A-Whirl Band with Mike Morgan on Saturday, September 19th, and Grammy winner Randy Travis with guest James Dupree, October 15th. Information at longhornballroom.com. And we got a little bit of time left on What's New tonight. We'll squeeze one in from the new Jack White record, Frozen Charlotte, ahead of his show October 7th at the Bomb Factory. But first, good to have Jake Bug back. The new record is Alamo. Here's Never Can Tell on What's New on Listener Power 91.7 KXT. I'm here with you till midnight and got plenty of great tunes on the way, so don't go anywhere. But enjoy these in the meantime.

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of Monsters of Men on 91.7 KXT. Ordinary Creature, that one from the Reykjavik band's latest album, All Is Love and Pain in the Mouse Parade. Stone Roses before that, and welcome to the 8 o'clock hour on this Monday night. Hope you're doing all right. I'm Jackson Wisdorf here with you till midnight. Keeping it moving with My Morning Jacket, tune they dropped on their album Is last year. Time Waited on 91.7 KXT.

Lucy Dacus put that one out a few months ago on Record Store Day, Planting Tomatoes on 91.7 KXD. Before that, some incredible soul, Duran Jones and the Indications, Cruising to the Park. My Morning Jacket started things off. Time Waited, beautiful song from their album that came out on April Fool's Day last year, Is. And with Jim James just recently coming out with a solo album, it's a good time to be a My Morning Jacket fan. When they come back through North Texas, you'll be the first to find out about it here on KXT, especially if you are a KXT insider. Something that you should be if you keep on missing your favorite band every time they come through town. It's a weekly email that keeps you up to date with everything happening music-wise across North Texas. 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Just takes a couple minutes to become an insider. You can do that at kxt.org. And let's hear some music from an artist that's going to be playing with Gorillaz and Deltron 3030 at that now sold-out show at Dickies Arena October 16th. Little Sims, a tune that just came out recently featuring JT of City Girls. 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

0: When I tell you they sound just as good in person, you got to believe me. The Womack sisters got a chance to see them on Saturday night. Oh, they did a cover of Chain of Fools by Aretha Franklin with La Lome bagging them. It was incredible. That tune off their self-titled debut, If I Let You, on 91.7 KXT. The Kinks before that, and started things off with Little Sims, Game On, featuring JT of the duo City Girls. Little Sims on the bill for that show at Dickies Arena October 16th alongside Deltron 3030 and, of course, Gorillaz. And support for KXT on this Monday night, it comes from you, our listeners, of course, and from Shakespeare Dallas, presenting Titus Andronicus at the Samuel Grand Amphitheater September 18th through October 18th. 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

New music from Flower Mound native Jess Williamson off the album A Mile South of Heaven. 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Before that, King Gizzard and the Lizard Wizard, Hate Dancing. And Afghan Wig started things off, House of I, from their recent album Soft Control. 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But while you're on the website, check out some of the other cool stuff that's on there, including a nice little fall concert preview of some pretty incredible shows coming up soon. See the playlist for the last Homegrown Music Show with Waffles. Erykah Badu playing a show in Dallas in November. 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And here's some music from Brandon Flowers of The Killers. It's one of his recent solo record, Thrasher Plans, on 91.7 KXT.

back off the classic Odelay record that was Jackass on 91.7 KXD. Before that, Brandon Flowers of the Killers, one from his recent solo project, Thrasher, an album inspired by the music his father grew up listening to, mostly country. He recorded it in Nashville with a handful of pretty talented players behind him. Definitely worth checking out. You heard Plans. 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Russell's Retreat explores works made by the cowboy artist during his summers at Glacier National Park in Montana. Additional funding coming from Josie Records, celebrating 10 years in DFW with locations in Dallas, Plano, and Garland, where you can find KXT music you love on vinyl or CD. 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And we're making our way towards the 9 o'clock hour. That means Under the Covers right around the corner. Tonight, we're going to hear a really cool, jazzy, organ-filled rendition of a tune made famous by the Queen of Soul, Aretha Franklin. But in the meantime, let's hear from an artist you can catch October 8th at the Southside Ballroom as part of the KXT Presents series, Suki Waterhouse. Here's Back in Love on 91.7 KXT.

KKXTHD, Dallas Fort Worth, Denton, streaming worldwide on the web at KXT.org and on the KXT app. It's 9 o'clock on this Monday night, so let's go into the covers. I'm Jackson Wisdorf. Over the weekend, I had the pleasure of seeing an incredible show at the Pavilion at Toyota Music Factory. The Sacred Souls absolutely killed it. Also, La Lome performing with special guests, maybe the highlight of the night, in my opinion, the Womack Sisters, musical royalty, the daughters of Linda and Cecil Womack and Womack, nieces of Bobby Womack, granddaughters of Sam Cooke. They sounded absolutely incredible when they came on stage to perform with La Lome, a track made famous by Aretha Franklin, released in 1968 originally. Tonight, since I couldn't find a version of the Womack Sisters and La Lome performing it, despite all of my efforts, I thought I'd play you another great cover of this Queen of Soul classic, released in the same year in 1968 by American jazz organist Jimmy Smith. It's from his record Stay Loose, a really good one if you ever get a chance to listen to it. This version's got basically everything the original has, minus Aretha Franklin singing on it. That's replaced by Jimmy's masterful playing of the B3 organ. It's got incredible horns and percussion, sounds really tight and nice. And I'm really excited to play it for you. So let's go ahead and give it a spin. Here from Jimmy Smith tonight from 1968's Stay Loose, a rendition of a track that Aretha Franklin dropped just a little earlier that year. Chain of Fools on Under the Covers on Listener Power 91.7 KXT.

It's Alabama Shakes on 91.7 KXT, one from the new I Must Be Dreaming album, Another Life. Before that, we went under the covers with the great Jimmy Smith, his masterful B3 organ rendition of the Aretha Franklin classic, Chain of Fools. That one from a 1968 record called Stay Loose, inspired to play that one because I saw another great cover of Chain of Fools over the weekend. La Lome performing with the Womack Sisters at their show at the Pavilion at Toyota Music Factory. Couldn't find a version of that one, so I thought I'd play another great cover of Chain of Fools. I love that one, and I'd say perfect for Under the Covers. Listen for it Monday through Friday, 9 a.m. and p.m. It's a new cover song for you every morning and evening, and you don't want to miss it because Benji and myself always got some good stuff queued up for you. And I'm Jackson Wisdorf here with you for a few more hours, keeping it moving with Monrovia. This one from an album that dropped earlier this year called Bloodline. Heavy Foot on 91.7 KXT.

great one from Alex Amon, California Blues on 91.7 KXT. If you like that track, definitely check out the new record, Son of Amon. A lot of those Laurel Canyon vibes on there. Los Lobos before that, wishing a happy birthday to the great Steve Berlin tonight. That was Shakin' Shakin' Shakes. And Monrovia started things off. The moniker of Liberian-born singer-songwriter John J. Lowe. That was Heavy Foot. And let's hear a classic from Joy Division to keep things moving. Dance, dance, dance, dance, dance to the radio. It's Transmission on 91.7 KXT.

0: That's the project of Katie Crutchfield and her twin sister, Allison. Snowcaps on 91.7 KXT, cut from their eponymous debut that dropped last year, Coast. A classic from Joy Division before that, Transmission, heard on your radio. Listen, I'm no Ian Curtis, but love that tune. And we got more music on the way, including from a guy they call Big Velvet, Paul Coffin, and so much more where that came from here in a sec on Lister Power, 91.7 KXT.
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You know I never tell a lie. 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

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Barty Strange. Ain't nobody making me high on 91.7 KXT. Nirvana before that. And to start things off, out of Tyler, Texas, man they call Big Velvet, Paul Coffin, Home Team. And you know you can get your homegrown music fix here on KXT every time you tune in. But KXT also loves being a part of the North Texas music scene and presenting shows around North Texas. We got one this Saturday, actually, September 19th at the Kessler Theater. KXT is excited to be a part of the second annual Louder Than Stigma Fest, a night of music, mental health, and community featuring a couple homegrown artists, the Cayuga All-Stars starting the night off, and Ty Harris is headlining. You can find more details at kxt.org and check out that concert calendar for even more homegrown shows happening across North Texas. And here's a single Last Dinner Party just put out a couple months ago. It's Big Dog on 91.7 KXT.

Boss Fressin on 91.7 KXT, Ride On, Ride On. Before that, Last Dinner Party, in a tune they were performing live for quite some time, but it finally got the standalone single treatment a couple months ago, Big Dog. And we're making our way towards the 10 o'clock hour. That means it came from the crates coming up here pretty soon. Tonight, one from the 2022 self-titled debut of The Sacred Souls, inspired by their incredible set Saturday night. But let's hear from Johnny Blue Skies and the Dark Clouds first, the latest Sturgill Simpson project. This one's from an album called Mutiny After Midnight that came out with a physical-only release and still did really well, which is a great sign for humanity, in my opinion, but great song too. Here's Situation on 91.7 KXT.

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The band from North London, Sorry, with one off their 925 record, Right Round the Clock on 91.7 KXT. Before that, Gorillaz in Orange County, tune from their recent record, The Mountain, featuring Bizarrap, Kara Jackson, and Anushka Shankar. Not even scraping the surface of all the incredible features on that album. I can't wait for their show at Dickies Arena October 16th. Officially sold out as of a few weeks ago. But it's a little after 10 o'clock on this Monday night, and that means it's time for It Came From the Crate, your nightly exploration into songs found via the art of digging at record stores near and far. I'm Jackson Wisdorf, and funding for It Came From the Crate on KXT comes from Josie Records, celebrating 10 years with three Dallas area locations where you can find KXT music you love on vinyl or CD, as well as turntables, apparel, and more. To locate a store or shop online, josierecords.com. And this is a record that I've had ever since it came out back in 2020. One that I've listened to so many times, the self-titled debut from The Sacred Souls. Inspired to play this one for you tonight because they just played an incredible gig at the Pavilion at Toyota Music Factory over the weekend alongside La Lome. The Womack sisters were there too. This set spanned both of their albums, all the singles that they've released over the years. Just an incredible bands who sounded so tight in literally every aspect. The horns, the percussion, the backing band, Josh's lead vocals, the backing vocals, everything sounded incredible. It was like hearing these songs for the first time, which if you ask me is the perfect experience. If you see a live show, you want to go back and listen to the record and compare the experiences. Something I did the second I got home, and yeah, it still holds up. On the record live, These Sacred Souls are the real deal. That great Chicano brown-eyed soul influence just does something to my ears, my brain, and my heart that I really, really like. And this track was a highlight of the show, in my opinion, a tune that introduced me to the band. They released it before that self-titled album even dropped. It would go on to be the first track on there, and I'm really excited to play it for you. So let's go ahead and throw it on the deck and give it a spin. These Sacred Souls, from their 2022 self-titled debut, it's Can I Call You Rose on It Came From the Crate on 91.7 KXT.

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Hello.

Catch them in about a month. They'll be at the Kessler Theater on the 17th as part of the KXT Presents series. New music from Devin Gilfillian, Black Dog Rabbit Hole on 91.7 KXT. Kurt Vile before that, and to start things off, a game from The Crate. Music from a band I just saw on Saturday night, played an incredible set, The Sacred Souls. That was cut from their 2022 self-titled debut, actually the first single the band ever released before that album dropped, Can I Call You Rose? That great Chicano soul doo-wop influence on there. Josh's lead vocals sound great, and they sounded just as great on Saturday night, and inspired to play that one because of that set. Listen to These Sacred Souls. They're the real deal and always perfect for It Came From The Crate. Your nightly exploration into songs found via the art of digging at record stores near and far. Everything comes from my personal record collection, so you never know what you're going to hear, but it's going to be good. That's a guarantee. Listen for it a little after 10 o'clock Monday through Friday on 91.7 KXT. And here's one from David Byrne's solo record that dropped last year to keep things moving, Who Is The Sky? This one featuring Haley Williams from Paramore. What is the reason for it? On 91.7 KXT.

0: They're playing later this month at the Texas Trust CU Theater in Grand Prairie as part of the KXD Presents series. Mark those calendars for the 25th. Jungle, that was Let's Go Back on 91.7 KXD. X before that, and David Byrne from his solo record, Who is the Sky, started things off. What is the reason for it? And more music on the way, including from the recent Death Cab for Cutie record, I Built You a Tower, that and so much more here in just a sec on Listener Power 91.7 KXD.
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originally performed by Soundgarden. That was Johnny Cash being backed by Tom Petty and the Heartbreakers. Rusty Cage on 91.7 KXT. Death Cab before that, one from their recent LP, their first in a few years. I Built You a Tower, Stone Over Water. And jumping across the pond for this one, it's Cardinals out of Cork, Ireland, from their Masquerade record that dropped last year, Barbed Wire on 91.7 KXT.

0: Well, if you couldn't tell that I had a good time at that show Saturday night, to the Sacred Souls tracks, and just a matter of minutes will tell you everything you need to know. That was one of their latest, Any Old Fool, on 91.7 KXD. Of course, sounded fantastic on Saturday night. Redbone before that, and Cardinals out of Cork, Ireland started things off, Barbed Wire. And we're making our way towards the 11 o'clock hour. I'm not done yet. Plenty of great tunes to squeeze in until midnight, including some more of the homegrown variety. Here's Rachel Stacy out of Dallas with one that was produced by the legendary Ray Wiley Hubbard. 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
1: I got a Detroit motor in the Mississippi ride. Gonna cross the river to the Louisiana side, where the cotton is high and the muddy water flows.

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A real deal rocker from Courtney Barnett off the Sometimes I Sit and Think and Sometimes I Just Sit record, Pedestrian at Best. Before that, the brother duo Hermanos Gutierrez, their really cool, unique, cosmic psychedelic sound, getting a little help from Leon Bridges on the vocals on that tune, Elegantly Wasted. Don't forget, you can see Hermanos Gutierrez in October. They're playing on the 20th Southside Ballroom as part of the KXD Presents series. And welcome to the 11 o'clock hour. I'm Jackson Wisdorf with plenty of great tunes to squeeze in until midnight. So many that we got to just keep them moving. Rodrigo y Gabriela now. Another band coming to town soon. I'll give you more deets on that. In the meantime, their latest, Our Home on 91.7 KXD.

The Police on 91.7 KXT. Before that, it was Rayla Montaigne, Hold You in My Arms. Started things off with a new track from Rodrigo y Gabriela, Our Home. They're playing later this month, September 30th, at the House of Blues. And a little after that, there's another show happening at Dickies Arena that's sold out in record time. Phoebe Bridgers on tour for the new record Lost Weekend, an album that's been getting tons of hype, mostly because it's really good. A lot of really cool contributions on there from artists like Alex G and Cameron Winter, Phoebe's Boy Genius bandmates Lucy Dacus and Julian Baker making an appearance. Here's a cut from that record. It's Lost Boys on 91.7 KXT.

0: The Revivalists on 91.7 KXT. That one off the latest album from the New Orleans band, Get It Honest, Heartstop. Mott the Hoople before that. And to start things off, Phoebe Bridgers, an artist who's fixing to play a sold-out show at Dickies Arena October 17th on tour for the new record Lost Weekend. Played you a cut from that record, Lost Boys. And we got more music on the way, including the return of US3. I got a cut from their album Snap, Crackle, and Bop, as well as so much more coming up in a sec on Listener Power 91.7 KXT. 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

The new record's called Snap, Crackle, and Bop, the return of US3, the legendary jazz rap group that was Cool Cat on 91.7 KXT. One that kind of just came out of nowhere a few weeks ago, but glad it did. Really digging it. Before that, Massive Attack featuring Tracy Thorn from Everything But the Girl and Steven Sanchez with the song that just came out late last year, but sounds like it could have been recorded in the early to mid 60s. Really cool production style on that. Sweet Love. And more homegrown tunes to keep things moving now. Rosie L. out of Dallas. Rosie's originally from Laos. Always thought it was cool. She does a great job of incorporating her native language into the lyrics on her songs. Here's an example. Paradise on 91.7 KXT.

record here on 91.7 KXT. Watch me go. Before that, a band that just dropped some new tunes recently, but throwing it back, their Neon Pill record, Cagey Elephant, it was Rainbow, and some homegrown tunes out of Dallas. Rosie L started things off. Originally from Laos, still incorporates her native language of Lao into her lyrics. Really cool. That was Paradise. And this is Jackson Wisdorf signing off on this Monday night. Been so much fun playing music for you today, as always, and there's always more on the way on Listener Power 91.7 KXT. So don't go anywhere. But I thought I'd leave you with an artist who gives me goosebumps every time I hear her voice. It's very powerful. Happened a lot during a live session in our KXT studios a few years ago. Danielle Ponder. This one's from the new record, Everything Has Changed, Sun and Moon on 91.7 KXT. Y'all have a great night out there. Stay safe, be nice to each other, and we'll see you tomorrow.

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Little sister got a boyfriend, yeah. It's like smoking the right, the final rights, the vinyl rights, cruise music, cruise.

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91.7 KXT, Jenny Lewis and Cherry Baby. Fleet Fox is in there too. Mykonos, an isle in the Greek islands. There you go. Good morning. How are you? I'm thinking about geography this morning for some reason. I'm Benji McPhail. Looking at a sunny and warm day once again. We are going to see temps right around 100 as you drive home with Jenny Q later on this afternoon. How about some new music? It's Alex Amen and California Blues on 91.7 KXT.

91.7 KXT, that's Wolf Alice, White Horses Prince, 1999. Always good to start your day off with some Prince, right? And Alex Amen, California Blues, a set of music like that. Really, you're only going to find on 91.7 KXT. Hey, coming up at 7 o'clock, we've got today's final pick, and we're going back to the beginning of alternative country. We're going to play an album from Uncle Tupelo that really had that punk rock vibe, but also paid tribute to some classic country. We're going to look at their classic album, No Depression. We'll do that at 7 o'clock. Right now, though, Brother Wallace, a little R&B breakup music. Who's that on 91.7 KXT?

0: 91.7 KXT, Bartee Strange, Ain't Nobody Making Me High. Cool in the Gang, Jungle Boogie. I always think of the film Pulp Fiction whenever I hear that song. That was used so good in that movie. And Brother Wallace, Who's That? 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

91.7 KXT, Johnny Blue Skies and the Dark Clouds at Sturgill Simpson's side project. Cool little tune, Situation Cure in there too. Friday, I'm in love and some homegrown music. Elena Kay, Damn Sure. Well, tonight we are kicking off Hispanic Heritage Month. Jackson is going to be sharing a curated playlist starting at 7 o'clock, and we're doing this throughout the entire month. And we got some very special things planned to celebrate Hispanic Heritage Month. Not only all this great music, but some surprise guests as well. 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This is King Tough and Twisted on a Train on 91.7 KXT.

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Supergrass, Coffee in the Pot, that's a fun one, isn't it? And King Tuff, Twisted on a Train, that's his new one from the album Moo. 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Today's final pick, it's a good one. We're going back and really showing you how alternative music teamed up with country music to form alternative country. Yeah, Uncle Tupelo's No Depression will be featured in just a minute. Paul Shalder right now, some homegrown music. Here's Between Two Cities on 91.7 KXT.

KKXT HD Dallas Fort Worth Denton. It's time for today's final pick, and this is one of those records that really it shaped my opinion on music quite a bit. It's a great record from Uncle Tupelo, and if you're not familiar with Uncle Tupelo, this is the band that Jay Farrar, before he formed Sunvolt, and Jeff Tweedy, before he formed Wilco, put together. They were buddies from Belleville, Illinois, and really just, you know, kind of punkers. They were punk rockers, but they also loved classic country music. And so they decided, let's combine the two. And this is really a collision. It's punk rock meets country meets folk meets roots. It's really considered a blueprint for alt country. This was the record that put everything together. You got The Replacements, The Minutemen, and Husker Du meeting Neil Young, Gram Parsons, and traditional country. Even the title song, No Depression, was originally recorded by the Carter family back in 1936, just to show you where these guys' head was at. But they combined that with a little bit of that punk energy and made just a classic album. No Depression, wonderful record. This song really is a good example of just how you distort guitars and you've got punk energy, but you have a country narrative going through it. It's Graveyard Shift from today's final pick, No Depression, Uncle Tupelo on 91.7 KXT.

91.7 KXT, that's Death Cab for Cutie with Riptides. And from today's vinyl pick, Uncle Tupelo off that amazing album, No Depression, Graveyard Shift. Good morning. How's it going? Hope you're having a great Tuesday. Looks like it's going to be sunny and warm again today with temps right around 100 as you drive home with Jenny Q. Caroline Rose is going to be in town in just about a month. KXT welcoming her along with Modest Mouse to the Pavilion at Toyota Music Factory. Here's a fun one. Yip, yip, yow on 91.7 KXT.

against the old street light. Well, don't worry, baby, it's gonna be alright. He was tossing and turning, and he couldn't sleep, child. He said, "You shouldn't bother."

91.7 KXT, that's Gorillaz and Orange Mountain. They're going to be in town too, same day as Modest Mouse, October 16th. KXT welcoming them to Dickies Arena for a sold-out show along with Little Sims. Los Lobos, Don't Worry, Baby, and Caroline Rose, Yip Yip Yow, who's on that bill with Modest Mouse. Public music meetings are back, and 1 week from today, we're going to be at Oak Highlands Brewery in Richardson. We've been there a couple of times. Come join us. It's a chance for you to help us pick the music you enjoy every single day on KXT. Lots of fun, and kind of an early evening, too. It's a school night. We get it. 7 o'clock is when things get rolling. Should wrap up about 8:30. Paul Slavens will be tinkling the ivories, as he always does, and we're going to have some fun. 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New music. 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

0: 91.7 KXT, Another Life, one of the many great tunes from the latest Alabama Shakes album, I Must Be Dreaming. That just came out a couple weeks ago. It's a good album. Oasis, Live Forever, and Little Barry, Morning Music, More Bad Miles of Road. 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Old 97s, we've got some homegrown music from them on the way. 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

91.7 KXT, that's the new one from Devin Gilfillian and Black Dog Rabbit Hole. KXT presenting Devin when he comes to the Kessler Theater on October 17th. And a show that's also happening at the Kessler Theater this weekend. 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It's the Louder Than Stigma Fest, and it features a couple of homegrown artists, the Cayuga All-Stars and Ty Harris. 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Also in that set, homegrown music from Dallas, old 97s off of Fight Songs. We were Jagged and Local Girls from Graham Parker. Here's Say She Disco Life on 91.7 KXT.

91.7 KXT. I couldn't think of a better song to play on a Tuesday morning. Otis Redding, I Can't Turn You Loose. If you're a fan of the Blues Brothers, you probably recognize that. That was the tune that the Blues Brothers used to open their shows as well. And they even had some of the same guys, Steve Cropper and Duck Dunn, in the Blues Brothers band. And that's who Otis had on his band, too. Nice little full circle moment there. Fontaine's DC, Roman Holiday, and Say She with Disco Life. 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These Sacred Souls put on a great show over the weekend. Hope you had a chance to catch it. If not, here's the new one, Any Old Fool, from These Sacred Souls on 91.7 KXT.

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91.7 KXT, Santigold and Les Artistes. That stands for Lower East Side, if you're curious. Tame Impala with Dracula. Good morning. I'm Benji McPhail. Hope you're enjoying your Tuesday so far. Another sunny, hot day here in North Texas and temps, right around 100. Getting excited about this show. It's not until March 9th at House of Blues, but KXT, thrilled to be presenting Sylvanesso. This is their new one. It's Hot Slob on 91.7 KXT.

what might be considered kind of a yacht rock classic. I've got a punk rock cover of that song that is just awesome. We'll share that with you in about 40 minutes when we go under the covers. Some new music from Aesop Rocky right now. It's Punk Rocky on 91.7 KXT.

0: 91.7 KXT, Casey Musgraves and Dry Spell. KXT welcoming Casey for a couple of shows. First one sold out on October 10th, but there are still tickets available for that October 11th show at American Airlines Center. Bobby Womack across 110th Street. I'm obviously in a Quentin Tarantino mood this morning. That's the second tune I played from a soundtrack. You can find that on the Jackie Brown soundtrack. And Aesop Rocky, some new music, Punk Rocky. 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I love it when homegrown artists get together, and I've got a song from Remy Riley that Sarah Jaffe produced. We'll hear that next on 91.7 KXT.
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91.7 KXT with Steven Sanchez. Sweet Love. Beta Band in there too. Dry the Rain. That's the tune if you were ever watching High Fidelity, the John Cusack movie. He says he can sell 5 copies of that record when he puts it on, and he did. And it's a good song. Remy Riley, some homegrown music, a song produced by Sarah Jaffe. That's a great tune. Lost Without You. Well, tonight we are kicking off Hispanic Heritage Months with one of our curated playlists. Jackson has taken the helm for the very first one of these, and we're going to be doing it throughout the month of Hispanic Heritage Month. It's September 15th through October 15th. So 4 weeks of great curated playlists every Tuesday night starting at 7. And we've got some fun special guests who are going to be coming in as well. So be listening throughout Hispanic Heritage Month as we really put some awesome music on the air, highlighting the many, many contributions from Hispanic artists. Here's Interpol and See Out Loud, some new music on 91.7 KXT.

Up the Junction, it's Squeeze, digging a little deeper into their catalog on 91.7 KXT. Jamie Wyatt and World Worth Keeping. You know, we were going to do a show with Jamie a few years back, and she had a really serious throat condition that developed. Good news is she has dealt with it. It is in remission, and she is back recording. So hopefully we'll hear something new from her in the next year or so. Interpol starting things off with See Out Loud. 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We're going under the covers in just a moment, and the Commodores are being covered by a great punk band out of Seattle. Find out who and find out the song right after the new one from us three. Here's Cool Cat on 91.7 KXT.

KKXT HD Dallas Fort Worth Denton. It's time to go under the covers, and we're going to go back to 1979. I'm kind of chuckling because this is not a song you'd expect from the Commodores. They were a funky band when they came out with this song, Sail On, and people weren't expecting it, you know. Instead of that funk heavy sound that people knew the Commodores for, this was more of a laid back, almost a soft rock tune. Lionel Richie really delivered a pretty impressive tune. It's emotional, it's got that great ballad, and you know, it starts out with an acoustic guitar, not something you'd expect, and then it gets into that killer rhythm section from the band before really getting into that phrase, sail on. It's not about, you know, breaking up with somebody, it's about moving on, it's about getting on with your life. Turned out to be one of the Commodores' biggest hits, went to number 4 on the charts, and people loved this song, and you got to see just where Lionel Richie was heading with this tune. He left the Commodores shortly after that and became Lionel Richie. Let's enjoy the original this morning. Here's the Commodores and Sail On. It's Under the Covers on 91.7 KXT.

91.7 KXT and the Commodores with this morning's original on Under the Covers, Sail On. So who do you think is covering this? You're going to be surprised. The band is the Super Suckers out of Seattle, Washington. They were signed to Sub Pop Records, the same label that signed Nirvana originally. And they really decided, let's take this in a more punk rock version. Starts out mellow, but then it gets that Super Suckers heavy guitar, you know, punk rock grr going on throughout the tune. And, you know, it's surprising, but these guys love doing covers. They even do a cover of Outkast's Hey Ya as well. But this morning, we're going to enjoy their version of the Commodores' Sail On. Here are Super Suckers covering that tune on 91.7 KXT.

91.7 KXT Super Suckers covering the Commodores. Sail on as we go under the covers. Wasn't that a fun one? And the Commodores original as well. We do go under the covers Monday through Friday at 9 in the morning and again with Jackson at 9 o'clock at night. Hello, good morning. Hope you're having a nice Tuesday. Sunny and warm once again here in North Texas with temps, yes, right at 100 when you drive home with Jenny Q. Some new music from Arctic Monkeys. Here's Opening Night on 91.7 KXT.

91.7 KXT, Jesse Wells with Wheel, Temple's Shelter Song, and some new music from Arctic Monkeys opening night. KXT's public music meetings are back, and the next one is happening 1 week from today at Oak Highlands Brewery in Richardson. You may have been, we've been there a couple of times before. It's a fun place to hang out, and it's a chance for you to help us pick the music you enjoy on KXT. We're bringing a big old stack of CDs, and you get to tell us, yeah, that's great, or that's not so great. Paul Slavens will also be on hand to keep things moving. It's just a fun way to spend a night, and it's an early one, too, since it's a Tuesday. You know, a lot of people have to work the next day or go to school, so should be wrapping things up about 8:30. I'd love to see RSVP so we can know how many people to expect. You can do that at kxt.org and also get all the details you need while visiting the website as well. Some new music from Kurt Vile. Here's Chance to Bleed on 91.7 KXT.

0: Mighty Soul from Langhorne Slim on 91.7 KXT. Cowboy Junkies covering Velvet Underground, Sweet Jane, and Kurt Vile with Chance to Bleed. 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

York and Venus as a Boy on 91.7 KXT, and the new one from Beck, Ride Lonesome. That's the title track to his upcoming album, Ride Lonesome. Yeah, we're going to get a full album in the next few weeks. Can't wait to share more of that with you. KXT's homegrown artist of the week this week is Tabasco Birds. They're one of many North Texas musicians participating in the State Fair of Texas, and we're getting you excited about that, featuring their music all week long, and yeah, it should be a lot of fun. I know LaBelle's got a cut from those guys and a little more information coming up a little after 10 o'clock. Our homegrown artist of the week is brought to you by Tommy Terrific's Car Wash in Plano. As promised, some new music from Hermanos Gutierrez, Canto Andino on 91.7 KXT.

91.7 KXT with Iron and Wine in your ocean. There's another band that's going to be in town. October 24th, KXT presenting that show at the Majestic. Fleetwood Mac featuring Peter Green, some early Fleetwood Mac, Black Magic Woman, and Hermanos Gutierrez, their new one, Canto Andino. There's another band that's going to be in town. October 20th at the Southside Ballroom, KXT presenting that show as well. 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La Belle is going to keep you company until 3 o'clock this afternoon, and we'll start off with a new one from Modest Mouse. Here's Picking Dragon's Pockets on 91.7 KXT.

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91.7 KXT, Billy Strings, Guild of the Lily. He's coming to North Texas for a show with Dickies Arena in December. And Love and Rockets, So Alive. Good morning, I'm Law Bell, and thanks for joining us on this Tuesday here at KXT. Another opportunity for you to get it right. Our Homegrown Bites is coming up at noon. Some music from artists that are right here in North Texas, but that is also how we're going to kick our day off today for our Homegrown Highlighted Artist of the Week, brought to you by Tommy Terrific's Car Wash in Plano. They're a band out of Denton, the Tabasco Birds. They say they focus mostly on songwriting and happiness, which is a great way to get your day started. The Tabasco Birds on 91.7 KXT.

91.7 KXT, The Strokes, Going Shopping from their new album out this year. Steelers Will was Stuck in the Middle with You. And the Denton band, the Tabasco Birds, our homegrown highlighted artist of the week, brought to you by Tommy Terrific's Car Wash in Plano. 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

0: 91.7 KXT, Susie and the Banshees going back to the 70s with Hong Kong Garden, and Miles Kane, the UK artist, starting us off with Sunlight in the Shadows. 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

91.7 KXT, Father John Misty's The Old Law, and Depeche Mode making an appearance with the 90s Personal Jesus. Starting us off, though, James Hunter 6 and Gunshy. On September 18th, we are headed back to the Nasher Sculpture Center for another fun night of music and movies for Till Midnight at the Nasher, with performances by Yolanda Cruz and the Daydreamers, as well as Vanita Leo bringing some music of Tejano R&B and Cumbia. The night wraps up with a screening of the film Raiders of the Lost Ark. 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

91.7 KXT, Margo Price, Don't Let the Bastards Get You Down. So good. It got a Grammy nomination earlier this year. Radiohead with There There, a song that is rumored to have made Thom Yorke cry after hearing the final version of that. He said he felt like that was the best song at the time the band had ever made. And the Silver Sun Pickups kicking things off with The Wreckage. Well, I'm just getting started for the morning, so sit back and relax. Grab your maybe second cup of coffee today. It's Violet Grohl, Thumb on 91.7 KXT.

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91.7 KXT, the Canadian trio Bad Bad Not Good found a light featuring VCR. And starting us off, Band of Horses going back to the early 2000s, The Funeral. Good morning, I'm Law Bell, and happy Tuesday. It's a beautiful day here in North Texas with temperatures in the 80s this evening, something I'm looking forward to. The Womack Sisters made their appearance here in North Texas as they opened up for The Sacred Souls and La Loam here in Dallas. Here's their new one, If I Let You, on 91.7 KXT.

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91.7 KXT Sight Unseen, featuring Katie Crutchfield of Waxahachie. That's Courtney Barnett's newest English beat right before Tears of a Clown. And the Womack sisters, a big family history they have. The granddaughters of Sam Cooke and the nieces of Bobby Womack with If I Let You. So much new music you hear on KXT. 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And you can be on the front end of all the things that are coming out right now. J. Isaiah Evans and the Boss Tweed, the Dallas Band, for you. 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

0: 91.7 KXT, Tunde Adebempe, and Magnetic, an album that feels like it kind of happened by fate in a roundabout way. He had a break-in in his house, which led him to go through some of the belongings in his garage. He came upon some old demos that he had and decided, let's go ahead and record those. The Rolling Stones, Paint It Black, and J. Isaiah Evans, and the Boss Tweed with their cover of Lucinda Williams' Honeybee. 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They've got a new album out right now that's got 10 cover songs on it. One of those coming up. 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

life like a B-side, a medicated verse, falling front line, back to Middle Earth.

91.7 KXT, Sarah Jaffe, the Dallas artist who's really done it all. That was Mannequin Woman and Frank Sinatra right before Summer Wind. Starting us off, though, with 10 covers on their new album. That's one of them, the Black Keys with You Got to Lose, a cover of the Earl Hooker song. 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Brandon Flowers is on the move. By on the move, I mean on tour for his new solo album. Here's Plans on 91.7 KXT.

91.7 KXT, Devil in My Car. That is not a B-52's song that you hear every day. Right before that, Guster's Barrel of a Gun and Blur with The Narcissist. Starting us off, though, new music from Brandon Flowers, who just kicked off his tour at the beginning of September for the new album Thrasher. Plans. 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And from the Sixth Floor Museum at Dealey Plaza, presenting on assignment Dallas Times Herald 1963, exploring the assassination through the experiences of journalists as local coverage became international news. Details at jfk.org. Our homegrown bite's just a few moments away, but I'm not going to lie, I'm really feeling this new one from Jack White. It's Dollar Bill on 91.7 KXT.

KKXT-HD, Dallas-Fort Worth-Denton, and good afternoon. It is, you know, that time of the day. Time for our Homegrown Bites here at KXT, where I get to share with you music from artists that are right here in North Texas. And it really is an honor for me to be able to give these artists a highlight and shine they deserve. Today, we're getting started with the young Denton band Judge Roy Scream. Yes, it's named after the roller coaster. It's fronted by UNT grad Marshall Stubbs. They are a Denton alt-rock band that dabbles in sounds of like shoegaze and rock. Their 8-song debut album, Their Enchanted Majesties, came out this year, which brings an interesting sonic blend of feel-good rock. They say the track brings up feelings for them of nostalgia in a time when looking back feels the same as looking forward. Shout out to Marshall Stubbs and his band. They make great music that sounds good, so kudos to them. Keep it going. Here's Judge Roy Scream, Miramar, The Beautiful Rain. On 91.7 KXT.

91.7 KXT, one of my favorites here in Dallas to close out our homegrown bites, Kyoto Lo-Fi, the Dallas band with Everything Is Forever, and this awesome young rock band out of Denton, fronted by UNT grad Marshall Stubbs. That was Judge Roy Scream with Miramar, The Beautiful Rain. So many talented artists here in North Texas that you get to check out because they're right here in your own city. And listen on Thursday nights with Waffles for an hour-long show of homegrown music in North Texas. Right now, going to the Appalachian Mountains where Monrovia grew up, it's Heavy Foot on 91.7 KXT.

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91.7 KXT, Portugal, The Man's Tanana from their Sheesh album, and Prince getting thrown in the mix with Kiss, one of my favorites. Starting us off, though, Monrovia calls his music Afro-Appalachian, the new one, Heavy Foot. Don't forget that we have our KXT public music meeting coming up September 22nd. We are headed to the Oak Highlands Brewery in Richardson, a good time for you to help us pick some of the music that you hear on KXT and to mingle with other like-minded audiophiles like yourself. 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
1: 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Didn't quite get the fame and notoriety that others in her era did, like Aretha Franklin. 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

91.7 KXT Cage the Elephant with their new one, Beaches in Tennessee. And starting us off, he's got the alter ego project, Johnny Blue Skies and the Dark Clouds. That was Sturgill Simpson from Sound and Fury, Mercury in Retrograde. I'm a little bit of a late bloomer when it comes to Sturgill Simpson, but honestly, a lot of the things that I've heard, I really, really like. And if you're hearing a song on KXT that you really like, but you're not sure who it is, you can go to our website or in that app that you've downloaded for free and go to our On the Air tab to see who you're listening to. The Last Dinner Party, the all-female band, is happy to continue to put out these songs back to back to back. Here's another new one, Big Dog, on 91.7 KXT.

91.7 KXT, Miss Misery from Elliott Smith. That song also on the Goodwill Hunting soundtrack. And don't judge me, but I just watched that movie for the first time like 2 weeks ago. And okay, I get it. Jason Isbell and the 400 Unit, When We Were Close, and The Last Dinner Party, starting us off with their new one, Big Dog. 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

0: Is Dexter ill? Is Dexter ill today?
1: Mr. Kirk, Dexter's in school.
2: I'm afraid he's not, Miss Fishmore. Dexter's truancy problem is way out of hand. The Baltimore County School Board have decided to expel Dexter from the entire public school system.
1: Oh, Mr. Kirk, I'm as upset as you to learn Dexter's truancy. But surely expulsion is not the answer.
2: I'm afraid expulsion is the only answer. It's the opinion of the entire staff that Dexter is criminally insane.
3: That boy needs therapy.
4: Judy, psychosomatic.
3: That boy needs therapy.
4: Lying down on the couch?
5: What does that mean?
4: You're a nut. You're crazy in the coconut.
5: What does that mean?
3: That boy needs therapy.
5: I'm gonna kill you.
3: That boy needs therapy.
5: Rannikazoo, let's have a cheese. How about I count three?
3: That boy needs therapy.
6: He was white as a sheep.
7: And he also made false teeth.

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1: Did I ever tell you the story about
2: cowboys
3: and midgets
4: and Indians
5: and what frontier
6: survivor? I felt strangely hypnotized.
7: I was in another world, the world of 20,000 girls
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0: 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That boy needs therapy.
1: You're psychosomatic.
0: That boy needs therapy.
1: Lying down on the couch?
0: What does that mean?
1: You're a nut. You're crazy in the coconut.
0: What does that mean? That boy needs therapy.
1: I'm gonna kill you.
0: That boy needs therapy.
1: Pranigazoo, let's have a tune. I wanna count three.
0: That boy needs therapy.
2: He was white as a sheet.
3: And he also made false teeth.

0: sleep. Can you think of anything that talks other than a person?
1: A bird?
2: Yeah.
0: Sometimes a parrot talks.

91.7 KXT, The Avalanches with a Frontier Psychiatrist. That song sounds like what a dream is. Right before the Afghan Whigs with House of I, their new album Soft Control out now, and they're on tour. They'll be in Dallas November 20th at the Granada Theater for a KXT show. Good afternoon. I'm Law Bell, and happy Tuesday. Thanks for joining us again here at KXT. Mariachi El Bronx also goes by The Bronx, so when they're not dealing with music in the Latin lane. After 12 years, it's Bandoleros, 91.7 KXT.

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91.7 KXT, Lay Vey with Lover Girl, and already in talks of a new album that we might get next year. Alabama Shakes with Hang Loose, going back to the mid-2000s for them, and Mariachi El Bronx, Bandoleros, to get the party started this afternoon. I'm Law Bell. Thanks for hanging out with us on this Tuesday, September 18th. We are going back to the Nasher Sculpture Center to give you Till Midnight at the Nasher. 3 days after the start of Hispanic Heritage Month, you can look forward to music from Yolanda Cruz and the Daydreamers, as well as Vanita Leo, bringing you some Tejano and R&B, as well as cumbia to the stage. The night's going to wrap up with a screening of the film Raiders of the Lost Ark. Again, these are free events, and you can find more information on our website at kxt.org. Coming to the Southside Ballroom for that KXT show October 8th, Suki Waterhouse, Back in Love on 91.7 KXT.

0: 91.7 KXT, Kacey Musgraves with Cardinal. Her new album, Deeper Well, feels like it just came out, but she's moved on to newer pastures, performing her new album and probably some from this one when she comes to the AAC for that two-night show, October 10th and 11th. The Bangles with Manic Monday. Fun fact, the song was written by Prince. And starting us off, Suki Waterhouse with Back in Love. Funding for KXT comes from listeners and from the 6th Floor Museum at Dealey Plaza, presenting On Assignment, Dallas Times-Herald, 1963, exploring the assassination through the experiences of journalists as local coverage became international news. 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Listen, I'm having such a good time. We got to keep the ball rolling. Some new music from Jim James of My Morning Jacket is coming up. 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
1: 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Beth Orton, Stolen Car, and Jim James of My Morning Jacket, a new solo album out now that was the lead single, Come Again. 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

91.7 KXT, their very first song to land them on the U.S. Billboard Hot 100. Susie and the Banshees, Peekaboo, and Spoon, Guess I'm Fallin' in Love. Good afternoon. I'm Law Bell. It's a beautiful day here in North Texas, and I'm having a great time hanging out with you. I hope you're doing the same. I've got music now from The Sacred Souls. If you got a chance to catch them when they were here this past weekend, you got a treat to see them along with La Loam and the Womack Sisters. Here's Any Old Fool on 91.7 KXT.

91.7 KXT, a great team up from Kurt Vile and the late John Prine. How lucky. Elvis Costello's Every Day I Write the Book, and The Sacred Souls, the Southern Cali band with Any Old Fool. On September 22nd, just next week, we are going to be at the Oak Highlands Brewery in Richardson for our next KXT public music meeting. This is a really good time. Tell your friends and family. 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All the while having a great time. 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

0: 91.7 KXT. Congratulations are in order for Phoebe Bridgers, who sold out her upcoming show at Dickies Arena on October 17th. That is a huge deal. And to our KXT listeners who won the chance to get to see her sound check and take a photo with Phoebe before the show starts, that was her new one, Lost Boys. La Lome right before with Danza de La Lome, and starting us off, Toots and the Maytals, Pressure Drop. 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She is an amazing artist. 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

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Favorite from Fontaine's DC, a song that fans took to very well right before David Gray's Please Forgive Me. And some music from Dallas artist Ceci Ceci, the song Spanglish. She is also a huge deal here in North Texas. You can see write-ups of Ceci Ceci in the Dallas Observer, as well as here at our own home station, KERA, her song Spanglish. Steven Sanchez, at just 23 years old, has already broken a career high for himself. This one getting him the most streams he's ever had. Sweet Love on 91.7 KXT.

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Right before Arctic Monkeys, mishearing music from them, Why'd You Only Call Me When You're High? Ian Steven Sanchez starting us off with his new one, Sweet Love. 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And from the Modern Art Museum of Fort Worth, featuring Rashid Johnson, a poem for deep thinkers, bridging art history with popular Black culture and featuring massive mosaics, suspended plants, and expressive paintings, more at themodern.org. Next up to close out the 2 o'clock hour, as well as my time here with you, going out with music from Kevin Morby. I'm Law Bell. Thanks for hanging out with me on this Tuesday. I'll see you again tomorrow. And as always, remember, sometimes it's better an oops than a what if. Here's Javelin on 91.7 KXT.

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91.7 KXT, Alabama Shakes, Another Life. I Must Be Dreaming. And Franz Ferdinand, Take Me Out. Getting into the 3 o'clock hour, September 15th, almost exactly halfway through the month already. I'm Jenny in for Leslie today. Rodrigo y Gabriela coming to House of Blues at the end of this lovely month, September 30th. 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

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Luca, Suzanne Vega, before that, and Rodrigo y Gabriela, title track from the new album, Our Home. And if you would like to be involved in choosing the music you hear on KXT, join us for our next public music meeting, September 22nd, Oak Highlands Brewery, Richardson. 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Oh, I love this band out of New Orleans and their new one, Heartstop, The Revivalists, on KXT.

0: Thursday night, they finally make it to the AAC Tame Impala on their Deadbeat Tour. That's Dracula, 91.7 KXT. Kodachrome, Paul Simon, and the Revivalists, their new album is Get It Honest. 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

Homegrown music out of Fort Worth, the Orbans were her on KXT. We heard Squeeze, Annie Get Your Gun from 82, and Beck, title track from Ride Lonesome, starting the set. 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

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We heard Nikki Lane, First High, and new music from Daniel Ponder. 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

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It's October 16th, Modest Mouse Toyota Music Factory. Their new one, Picking Dragon's Pockets on KXT. Devo, Beautiful World before that, and Matt Berninger, new music, Martini Mi Fazzo. Our homegrown artist of the week this week is Tabasco Birds, an eight-piece band out of Denton. They are fabulous. I will have a feature on them tomorrow in this hour, the 4 o'clock hour, about 4:08. It's Jake Bugg back with a new album, Alamo. Check out this one, Never Can Tell, on KXT.

One of her two shows at American Airlines Center is sold out October 10th. She's also there the next night, though, so October 11th. Still tickets for Kacey Musgraves. On tour with Middle of Nowhere, her latest album, we heard Dry Spell on KXT. The amazing Joni Mitchell, Free Man in Paris before that. And Jake Bugg starting the set with a new track, Never Can Tell.

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1: 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The show tells the story of the 18th century adventurer and womanizer, but also looks beyond his famous reputation to the complicated man beneath. 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

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Reality awaits their new album, The Strokes. That's going shopping. Pretenders up the neck from their debut album. Chrissy Hynde finally allowed a documentary to be made about the Pretenders. It premiered at Toronto Film Festival yesterday. And Charlie Crockett, Music City USA, starting that set of KXT music. 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

91.7 KXT from Nevermind, Nirvana, Come As You Are. Trombone Shorty, Come Back. And J. Jerome 87, Track and Field from the new album, The Canyon. That is Alt-J singer-guitarist Joe Newman. 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James Hunter 6, Off the Fences, the album. 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

That's Valerie June, whose Wikipedia page describes her as psychedelic folk, bluegrass, country soul, symphonic pop, and that's just half of them. Let's just say multi-genre. We heard the song Shakedown on KXT and Father John Misty, The Old Law, starting the 5 o'clock hour already. And at 5:50, I will have the UK track of the day. I'm Jenny Q in for Leslie today. Alabama Shake's new music is I Feel Hope Coming on 91.7 KXT.

A folk singer for these times, Jesse Wells, Wheel on 91.7 KXT. The Bravery, Believe from the Sun and the Moon, and Alabama Shakes, their new album, I Must Be Dreaming, I Feel Hope Coming. Friday night till midnight at the Nasher features Yolanda Cruz and the Daydreamers with some cumbia music followed by Vanita Leo, Tejano R&B, and cumbia. 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It's Courtney Barnett from Creature of Habit, Sight Unseen on KXT.

0: 91.7 KXT, Ozo Motley. That's Sokude from the album Marching On. Ultravox, Vienna. And Courtney Barnett from Creature of Habit with Katie Crutchfield of the band Waxahachie harmonizing on Sight Unseen. 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

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Moby music, we heard Porcelain and The War and Treaty from the album The Story of Michael and Tanya. Their new one, You Can't Hurt Me Anymore. Fort Worth's Leon Bridges has a new album, Happiness Anytime. You'll notice the sound of jungle in this one, because jungle is in this one. They produced the album. Here's Talk It Over on KXT.

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Aretha, Respect, and Leon Bridges, Talk It Over, from Leon's new album, Happiness Anytime. 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It was 36 years ago today, September 15th, 1990. George Michael scores his second UK number one solo album, Listen Without Prejudice, Volume 1. The album did not do as well in the U.S., leading to Michael's legal battles against Sony Music, accusing them of not fully supporting him as an artist. This put his career on hold for about 5 years. From that album, here's Freedom 90, George Michael, UK Track of the Day on KXT.

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Echo and the Bunnymen, Nocturnal Me on 91.7 KXT. And we heard Beastie Boys, Brass Monkey. I'm Jenny in for Leslie on this Tuesday evening. Jack White coming to Bomb Factory October 7th, where you can hear this one live. It's new, Dollar Bill, 91.7 KXT.

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91.7 KXT. Lord Huron from the Cosmic Selector, Volume 1, Watch Me Go. Music from Bjork before that, and Jack White. New album, Frozen Charlotte. That's Dollar Bill. It is Hispanic Heritage Month, and every Tuesday night through October 15th at 7 o'clock, a KXT host curates a special playlist showcasing the many contributions from Hispanic artists. And a special guest will be featured as well. Tonight, it is Jackson at the helm in just a little while at 7 o'clock. This is Jose Gonzalez from the beautiful album Against the Dying of Light, A Perfect Storm on KXT.

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0: XT comes from listeners like you and from Texas counterfeiters, sharing the natural qualities of quartzite, dolomite, onyx, and other exotic stones. 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Jungle has a new release from their Sunshine album. 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

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That's The Power on 91.7 KXT. Shins before that, Australia, and Cage the Elephant with new music, Beaches in Tennessee. I'm Jenny Q in for Leslie. Stick around for Jackson next. Kings of Leon have announced their 10th studio album, Oh My Beloved. Their first release is My Whole World, 91.7 KXT.